0: Breakfast.
1: Isn't it Farrell Era?
2: I send the boy some screenshots. We've been together for nearly a year. What he does? He blocks me.
1: Oh my God! Let's go out and meet and snog in a hotel.
0: Yeah.
1: You know?
0: Thank you very much. We're tired of people having feet fetishes.
1: My feet aren't even nice.
0: What's the rating on WikiFeet?
1: Have you looked? It's quite high. Is it? It's not low.
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1: I'm stepping down from my position of going out. 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
0: Don't be too loud, I'm really hungover.
1: Oh God, Chloe, get over it, man. It's Friday, yes. Right?
0: Sit there and just have that bean.
1: That's not thing. I'm just going to eat more bean.
0: Pardon?
1: Yeah, no, yes. Nice. It's the perfect way to start your morning.
2: Yeah. Tyler West and Chloe Burrows. Kiss Breakfast.
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That's when I knew that your heart was scarring. 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

0: ultimate cheese pull. Honestly, it's making me emotional. So get to KFC and try the Mozza Melt range today.
1: Are you joining me live here at the stadium? 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There appears to be no lines on the pitch, no goalposts, no corner flags, literally no markings at all. Players are all over the place. I was looking forward to this matchup, but no one's enjoying this game, Clive. Unbelievable!
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1: Isn't it Farrell era?
2: I send the boy some screenshots. We've been together for nearly a year. What he does? He blocks me.
1: Oh my God! Let's go out and meet and snog in a hotel.
0: Yeah.
1: You know?
0: Thank you very much. We're tired of people having feet fetishes.
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1: Have you looked? 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Is it? 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
0: It's Kiss Breakfast. Aileen, what's going on?
18: Well, starting off in the US first, where in Texas, a death row inmate's been killed using lethal injection. That's despite a last-minute legal appeal following a botched execution in another state, Tennessee, last week. Jamal Howard, who was convicted of murder in 2000, was executed using the same drug that Krista Pike survived two doses of on Wednesday. You'll now be able to see how much filling up your car will set you back by on Google Maps as you driving about. It's been called a game changer and we're told could save you about £40 a year. More than 700 people have been arrested and hundreds of suspected stolen mobile phones seized in just a month by the Met Police. The force says it's seen adverts on socials offering children as much as £380 to steal a single iPhone. And Southampton boss Tonda Eckert's escaped an immediate ban after the Spygate scandal that saw the club thrown out of last season's Championship playoffs. An independent FA commission has handed the German a suspended six-week ban and a £28,000 fine after he admitted misconduct charges relating to the observation of opponents' training sessions. Keep up to date with everything Keith. Just find us on socials. I'm Aileen O'Sullivan.

0: Thursday morning, Trash Talk Thursdays. Beyonce and Shana Paul, it's Baby Boy. You're with Tyler West and Chloe Burrows waking up. This is how we are initiating the end of the week energy, by the way.
1: Good morning. We've got a text from Omar in Swindon who says, I'm going to trash talk the petrol station this morning. Full tanks just bankrupted me on my way to work.
0: Right, trust me. It is ridiculous.
1: Honestly, yeah.
0: The prices right there. That's a good trash talk, to be fair.
1: Because he lives.
0: Because he lives, man. You can come and say hello on the WhatsApp if you need to trash talk this morning. 03448 112233. 10 past City now. Self-aware.

0: Milky and Mall Grab, just the way you are, 7 minutes past six on your Thursday morning, your Trash Talk Thursday here on Kiss Breakfast. You're waking up with Tyler West and Chloe Burrows, and I'm treasing my Rastafarian nae-nae's off right now. My toes are so cold.
1: It's cold in here.
0: The weather dropped in it overnight.
1: Yeah.
0: That was one of those ones. And I've only worn a jumper, like a little polo neck to work.
1: But so it is meant to be sunny later, highs of 20 or something like that.
0: Cold sun is one of my favourite types of sun.
1: Me too.
0: But just not the bit before it, aka this bit, where it's dark, dark and cold. Yeah. Mate.
1: There's no sun in the mornings anymore. Like it was pitch black this morning. I thought I had more time in bed.
0: No, you don't. You definitely don't. Has anybody actually brought a coat in today?
1: Yeah.
0: I don't think. Jonty, you got a coat?
2: So I left the house, same as you this morning, and then I literally went out, did a big UE. I was like, straight back in, grab the coat.
1: Yeah,
2: I was in shorts 2 weeks ago.
0: Yeah, that's bad, isn't it?
2: What's all that about?
0: That's bad. I wonder what the posties are doing.
1: We can get into it if you want. It's pretty bleak. What's going on?
2: Just skim over that thing, yeah.
1: Oh, that's fun.
0: Chloe, how are you feeling this morning?
1: I went to the dentist last night.
0: How was that?
1: Yeah, really great.
0: Buzzing.
1: Good news is, only 3 fillings needed on Friday. And then I'm now debating whether to get contact lens veneers. Why not?
0: What's a contact lens veneer?
1: They're a new, like, veneer where they don't shave down your teeth. I thought, do you know, if I'm going to go to the dentist, let me come out with turkey teeth. I'm interested.
0: So you going back?
1: Well, I'm going back on Friday to get 3 fillings and a hygienist appointment.
0: Okay.
1: Remember, everyone floss before you
0: make
1: burn.
0: Sure you floss, man.
1: Make sure you be flossing.
0: Make sure you be flossing. Potts, you good for your Trash Talk Thursday, yeah?
3: Yeah, I'm excited for that. I mean, it's sort of mini Trash Talk. Not really. There was good and bad in it. I finished that new Michelle Keegan drama yesterday.
0: Oh, was that
3: going around the blame.
1: Spoil it.
3: It was fine. It was like, it was very predictable. But you know what was an amazing feeling? Calling who did it 3 episodes
0: in. It's satisfying.
3: Oh my God. And being like, I think they did it. And then they did.
0: Yeah.
3: But then it was also sort of like a 2-part. Anyway, it was okay. The acting, I wouldn't say was amazing.
0: Wow.
3: It kind of gave like a long episode of The Bill, maybe.
1: Bring back The Bill.
0: There's a classic.
1: Bring back the Bill.
3: If you want to come like a cozy, feel like you're watching Sunny in 2005, go ahead.
0: Go ahead. Mm. There's a hot take right there. I mean, that noise was everything. The acting. Oh, for real. Right, come and say hello to WhatsApp this morning. 03448 11223. Come check in for your Trash Talk Thursday.

0: It's Mabel, Don't Call Me Up on Kiss Breakfast. It was Tyler West and Chloe Burrows this morning. Jasmine in Walsall, good morning to you. Says, morning, Tyler and Chloe. Can I trash talk my boyfriend who left the bathroom window open last night? Was not ready for the coldest wee of my life just now.
1: Oh, wow. Ice bucket challenge is back, I hear. Right then, there's £725,000 for you to win tomorrow. And for today only, you could also win a bonus £5,000.
0: Bonus.
1: 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But you only have until 5pm today to qualify for that bonus 5K. So enter now.
0: Yeah, don't wait around for this. 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
0: Best of luck. Right now it is Trash Talk Thursday. 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
15: In London, there's delays on the District and Elizabeth lines this morning. The A1026 Silvertown Tunnel northbound is closed from Greenwich to Silvertown. Buckinghamshire, the M40 northbound exit slip road is closed at Junction 4. And in Nottinghamshire, the A611 Hucknall Road is closed from Alexandra Street to Mayo Road. It's sunny in London with highs of 15. And then you've got

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1: This
0: is basically going into the weekend. We just believe that you should have everything like a clean slate off your chest, all right? So if there's something you need to rant about, now is the time, okay? My Trash Talk today is my smartwatch that broke yesterday, one day after the insurance has run out. It timed it. It timed it to the point now, cracked screen, everything like that. It just decided to like do the whole shebang. It just keeps malfunctioning, glitching on and off. It's a goner. One day after
1: so
0: the insurance.
1: Convenient.
0: So that just means I'm not going to monitor my health from here on in.
1: I think it's actually fake anyways.
0: Yeah?
1: Oh, yeah, I'm conspiracising.
0: They're just like,
1: my O-ring, my fitness ring, wants to tell me that I'm only getting 6 hours sleep. I know I was KO'd from like 8 p.m.
0: Yeah.
1: I can't
0: Why are you
1: lie.
0: Lying for? I know when
1: Why
0: I was
1: you
0: asleep.
1: Lying for?
0: No, when I was asleep.
1: Yeah.
0: Are you trash talking, Clyde?
1: Miss Paul at Wandsworth Council, we're back again. Give me my permit. I don't understand your problem. They're asking me for like the, what's it called, V5 vehicle of a vehicle I haven't owned in 2 years. Why does Wandsworth need that? I didn't even live there then. Oh my gosh, I had to go back yesterday and say, is this a joke? No. Yeah. This must be a prank. All I'm getting, because I keep forgetting, there's one space on my road you can park. Sometimes I pull up to me bumper and I can't park there and I think I'll move my car later, forget, come to work, go home, tickets. I had four tickets last week.
0: That is ridiculous.
1: I'm going to charge them to Miss Paul at Wandsworth Council. Just give me the permit.
0: Give me the permit. Give me the permit. Potts, what about you?
2: So I opened up Instagram yesterday and this morning, as you do, and I saw one friend put up a Glastonbury ticket giveaway post.
0: Yeah.
2: And I looked at it and I thought, I'm not that bothered about that. It like had sort of 4,000 comments about
0: right.
2: that. Well, that's quite a lot of people.
0: Yeah.
2: I'm just going to, you know, not bother with that. It looked like a bit of a dodgy account. Why now is every single person posting it, every single story I click on, Glastonbury ticket giveaway, Glastonbury ticket giveaway. You're not going to win.
0: You're not going to win it.
2: And now the comments are on like 150,000. Sorry, you're not going to win.
1: All to do with the register.
2: Yeah,
1: you can't
2: I think
1: give
2: it's
1: away.
2: Fake.
1: It must
2: I
1: be fake.
2: I think it's fake.
0: Fake
2: and
0: yeah.
2: I'm just like, why are you all doing this? And it's ruining my Instagram scrolling experience. I just want to see your stories. I want to see what you have for lunch.
0: Exactly.
2: I want to see a ticket giveaway.
0: Yeah. You're not going, I'm not going. Just leave it as that.
2: Accept it.
0: Jonesy, finish us off.
3: So I want to trash talk, not AI, right? Because obviously, deep subject. But I think as humanity, we're using AI wrong, right? I was walking home yesterday. Guy walked past me in the rain, holding an umbrella, holding his phone. I heard him say, "Hey, chat, mate, write a poem about me walking to the shops in the rain, holding an umbrella." And I was just like, "Come on,
1: that's Whimsical Wednesday." If ever I've seen
3: If we're
1: heard
3: using
1: it.
3: All this water to power these massive things, can we do something good with it? Like, I don't know, like use it to get all the plastic out the sea, not make a poem about doing a thing you're already doing. I heard someone the other day say, "Oh, like ChatGPT is just great because like I use it to do like my banana bread recipe." You can just Google that.
0: Yeah.
3: Like, I honestly, at this
0: what
3: point,
0: did we do before?
3: I think like AI. The reason AI is going to turn on us is because it's going to get fed up of the boring stuff we're asking it to do.
0: Have you not seen that video of that couple walking their robot dog as well in London, man? We're cooks. We're absolutely cooks.
1: I still say please and thank you to it. I feel
0: I still do say please and thank yous. Yeah. So sorry chat. Right, let's go this way with Ariana Grande now. Petal.

0: Justin Bieber, Daisies, On Kiss Breakfast, you're with Tyler West and Chloe Burrows for your Trash Talk Thursday. Do you feel at peace right now? Might as well jump in the shower.
1: Ooh,
0: let's do it. Ooh. Right, what did you think about when you first got in the shower this morning? Okay, time for your shower thoughts to come for On Kiss Breakfast. Come and blow our minds. It could be a fact, it could be something random, it could be anything. Okay, I'm going to kick us off. Right, so Chloe.
1: Yo.
0: I actually didn't tell you. I had to go for tests yesterday.
1: Tests?
0: Yeah, and the clinician guy said to me, you're mad at daddy's wrong.
1: What are you talking about?
0: He said you're mad at daddy's wrong.
1: What's the mad at daddy?
0: You didn't let me land.
1: Yeah.
0: Well, I've been trying to think of how I can land that joke all morning, and it's just flopped. It's not great.
1: I think it's because it says daddy. You need a different word there.
0: My madder homie's wrong.
1: Nothing was wrong with you. That's better. Madder homie's better.
0: Madder homie.
1: Daddy, it stuck out to me like a sore thumb there.
0: All right, work in progress.
1: Nice.
0: I'll revisit.
1: Oh, that was your shower thought?
0: Yeah, that was... Right, I'm going to try a joke.
1: I liked it.
0: I'm going to try stand up.
2: Workshopping jokes in the shower.
0: God, that was proper fit there. How do you say it? Was a madder daddy.
1: Was a madder daddy.
0: Well, what's yours?
1: Mine is, I saw a comment on social media. And it was, this isn't my idea, but for those that are using dating apps, wouldn't it be good if people could leave reviews of people they've dated?
0: It's a down to everybody's opinion, isn't it?
1: Yeah, but then like just be a nice person and be a good date.
0: Yeah, to be fair.
1: I think that would be really good.
0: It was a really fun date. He eats a bit weird, but
1: He's out of my league. Yeah. That'd be good.
0: Yeah. Just be honest. Pots, welcome to the shower.
3: Thank you. My shower thought is, did you know that the Wikipedia app has a for you page?
1: Got an app.
0: What?
3: Got an app. I've just downloaded it now because I only saw this online yesterday.
0: Yeah.
3: But it's got an app and basically there's a little for you page and then you can like scroll. I mean, that's not built yet, but it's like all the little like subjects you might be interested in.
1: That's sweet.
3: I thought, how good is that?
0: More time for scrolling,
3: I know.
0: Eh?
3: Yeah, but you're learning.
0: You're learning at the same time. I'm learning on Insta. We're learning about that. We're learning about Glastonbury ticket giveaways, apparently. Right, 03-448-11-2233 is our WhatsApp number, right? What's a random thought that popped into your head this morning? It could be as random as you like. Okay, just share your shower thought with us on WhatsApp right now. That's 03-448-11-2233. Come and blow our minds on Kiss Breakfast, right? We dare you. In the meantime, we're going to play a throwback from Post Malone to wake you up this morning in the next 10.
4: 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Alex Horton says ridiculous tasks adults willingly embarrass themselves. 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
4: In London, there's delays on the District and Elizabeth lines. The M20 London bound is partially blocked with queues after Junction 2. In the West Midlands, there's traffic on the M6 southbound before Junction 8 coming from the M54. And over in Greater Manchester, there's delays on the M61 southbound. That's at Junction 1. It's sunny in London with highs of 15 today. And then you've got the same with highs of 12 going on in Edinburgh.
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0: Sunflower on Kiss Breakfast. You're with Tyler West and Chloe Burrows, and we are currently in the shower.
1: Because where else would we be?
0: In it. It's a Thursday, 6:47. This is where we at. This is where you bring forward your shower thought, all right? What's the most random thing that came into your mind when you got in the shower this morning?
1: Shout out to Brad, yeah, who sent us one.
2: Morning, Tyler and Chloe.
0: Morning.
2: One fact of the day, flamingos aren't born pink. They're actually born with white, fluffy feathers with a bit of grey in them. They only turn pink because of their diet over time. Have a good day.
0: Well, what do they eat?
1: What are they eating?
3: I know, like candy floss.
0: Like candy,
1: yeah,
0: floss,
1: candy
0: isn't
1: floss
0: it?
1: That's how they turn pink. Sweets.
0: To be fair, you'd be pretty shocked if you came out, yeah, if you came out the womb and you just had like white hair, and then all of a sudden it was like, oh, I'm turning pink, mate. What about you?
1: Yeah,
0: like,
1: I'd be concerned. We know salmon that we buy in the shops. It's not that colour.
0: It's
1: like grey white. They dye it that colour. And minced beef is not that red. Like, there's actually a lot going on in the food that we buy.
0: Also, isn't it the same thing with eggs? Like, the chickens are fed, like, spices so that the eggs come out,
1: yeah,
0: like an orangey colour.
1: The Burford Brown's
0: eggs. Yeah, is it something like that? Is it like...
1: They're fed turmeric or something. Did someone not say this yesterday?
0: I don't know. But that's mad.
1: I would actually eat more carrots so I could be slightly more tan. I would do that if I could be bothered.
0: Yeah, and you can see in the dark.
1: Apparently. Yeah, that's
0: if
1: good.
0: That, if that was factually correct, then I would be eating carrots all day long, bugs bunning me up.
1: What, are you in the market for some night vision goggles?
0: Yeah, I would love to.
1: That's very you.
0: That gadget right there. If I could ever justify buying night vision goggles, best believe I would have them.
1: How much are they?
0: They're very expensive.
1: Oh, you've looked into it.
0: They're very expensive.
1: Oh, bless you.
0: But thank you for that, Brad.
1: Thank you.
0: If you want to share your shower thought with us on Kiss Breakfast, come and blow our minds, all right? 03448 112233 on WhatsApp. It's another of 54 Ultra.

0: 105 is Talk To You on Kiss Breakfast with Tyler West and Chloe Burrows. And following off the back of Brad's voice, like we found out, it's paprika, isn't it? Paprika for the eggs.
1: Paprika. I thought it was turmeric.
0: No, I think it's paprika.
1: It's yeah, paprika. Paprika.
0: Yeah, fair.
1: That's
0: a bit
1: crazy.
0: Of seasoning upon your eggs. That's crazy, isn't it? Right, if you needed to set pace for today, trust me, when you hear Usher, Lil Jon, and Ludacris, it will happen.
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0: Kiss Breakfast. Aileen, what's going on?
11: Well, in the US, Krista Pike's lawyers say that she has regained consciousness and is speaking a bit after Tennessee's failed execution attempt last week. The convicted murderer survived two lethal injections. You can now see where the cheapest fuel is as you're driving around. Google Maps is now going to show you the price of both petrol and diesel. It's been called a game changer by the government that could save you £40 a year. The Met Police has made more than 700 arrests in just 1 month for mobile phone theft. The force says it's seen ads on socials that offer children as much as £380 to steal just one iPhone. And the boss of Southampton, Tonda Eckert, escaped an immediate ban after the Spygate scandal. It saw the club thrown out of last season's championship playoffs. An independent FA commission's handed the German a suspended six-week ban and £28,000 fine. Keep up to date with everything Kiss. Just find us on socials. I'm Aileen O'Sullivan.
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1: But first things first, who wants it? It's Trash Talk Thursday.
0: Welcome in to Kiss Breakfast, right? Usher, Lil Jon and Ludacris. It's going to sound sick after this. It's

0: voice to make your booty.
1: If I was a Magic Mike dancer, this is a song that I'd do as my solo.
2: It would be good. Do you remember the music video with all the blue lasers?
1: It's well? So wow. good. Makes you want to get to the club at 7.02 on a Thursday morning. It's Usher, Lil Jon and Ludacris with Yeah on Kiss Breakfast. We're Tyler West and Chloe Burrows. Good morning.
2: Good morning. Got a text from Grace in Eastbourne. He says, shout out to Maddie and her hens on the way to the airport. Budapest, here we come.
1: Budapest.
2: My heart's in Budapest.
1: Hey, have the best time ever, man. Jealous. Right, you can jump on the WhatsApp 03-448-112-23. Some huge Big Brother news dropped today. Even if you're not watching it, I promise you, you are going to want to hear what we got to say next, all right? First, let's go this way. Olivia Dean. This man I need. Good morning.

0: Doja Cat, Paint the Town Red on Kiss Breakfast. It's 8 minutes past seven on Thursday the 8th of October. And you're with Tyler West and Chloe Burrows. Good morning.
1: Good morning. And I want to know, are you watching Big Brother?
0: Yeah, I've only been seeing the clips of this.
1: It's so good, this series.
0: It looks like the police are about to go in at any given moment.
1: They will not rest. And it's such good entertainment. I would hate to be in there, but it could be a generational episode tomorrow. Do you want to know why?
0: Because?
1: Allegedly, an ex-housemate is going back into the house.
2: Why?
1: The one, the only, Gemma Collins.
0: She's great TV.
1: She should be famous forever.
0: As you always just say, she's done every single show known to man.
1: I know.
0: They need to make new shows so that just Gemma Collins can go on
1: They should. It's actually been 10 years since she was on Celeb Big Brother, and that she has so many iconic moments. Like, I'll just give you a little taste.
3: I don't want to play any more games. I've had enough of playing games.
4: Can I make you a tea? It's like saying, can I give you a grand?
5: I'm out of here. Get that fire exit door. I'm off. My hair, this is very expensive hair. It's frazzled because you've only got straighteners in here. You haven't got heated rollers. I'm claustrophobic, Darren.
6: Listen.
5: They don't get it. I'm claustrophobic.
0: You
1: can't even write that. AI could never be Gemma Collins. I really hope she's going in. It's not confirmed. It's all alleged, but how fantastic.
0: One day we're going to be telling like the next generation and the generation after that about like, oh yeah, you have no idea who Gemma Collins is.
1: There's never going to be another one.
0: There'll never be another one. But also, I think, just imagine her. I'm just going to float this out there. Imagine her on Celebrity Traitors. It's one show she ain't done,
1: yes.
0: And that would be very, very good if she ever did it.
1: That's such a shout.
0: I love that.
1: Wow,
0: and
1: what
0: so
1: a woman.
0: Let's hope that that news is real and we see her go back into Big Brother, because it would be iconic. Tame Impala and Jenny for you now. This is Dracula playing here on Kiss Breakfast.

0: It's Outside on Kiss Breakfast with Tyler West and Chloe Burrows. Good morning.
1: Shout out to Freya in Bracknell, who says, oh my God, the idea of the GC going back into Big Brother has made my whole morning.
0: Trust me, big news.
1: There's £725,000 to win tomorrow. 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
0: Best of luck with that. 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
0: In London, there's delays on the Elizabeth line this morning. There's also queues now on the hard shoulder on the M20. That's London bound after Junction 2. In Derbyshire, there's the M1 southbound has a lane closed on the entry slip road with slow traffic at Junction 25. And in Greater Manchester, the M60 clockwise is partially blocked with slow traffic from Junction 18 to 19. It's sunny in London with highs of 15. Highs of 13 in Grimsby.
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1: Shout out to Izzy, it's her birthday today.
2: Happy birthday! What, Izzy? One more year on them.
0: Happy birthday, Izzy. Right, one thing we want to do is that we want to extend your summer. Thanks to the Great British Bake Off being back on Channel 4. Right, do you want £5,000 to spend on a show-stopping holiday? Because if that's the case, we have got your back.
1: Yes, yeah, something in Maldives, Bali, Bora Bora, Turks and Caicos, anything that's your vibe, you can go.
0: Yeah.
1: Now, one thing we love about Bake Off is the brutal judging. So, to get this 5K, you've got to tell us about a time you've judged someone. The more unhinged the story, the better. Maybe you saw someone picking their nose on the bus.
0: Nasty. I saw someone clipping their toenails once on the tube. That was disgusting.
1: Surely illegal.
0: That was disgusting.
1: Yeah.
0: Or maybe, you know, you've like gone out for dinner with someone for the first time and then they just admit that they only just eat chicken nuggets.
1: There was a boy in my school, he only ate chips, toast and chicken nuggets.
0: That is
1: his
0: rancid.
1: Skin was brazy.
0: Right, send us a voice note to our competition WhatsApp number. Obviously, it's a bit different to our normal one. So it's 0330 916 974. Right, tell us about the time that you've judged someone, and then next week you could face the mystery cake.
1: Ooh, four cakes, yeah. Three full of slime and one hiding $5,000 to go towards a showstopper holiday. Yeah. Did you see what we did there?
0: Yeah.
1: Oh, and me smashing them all in Tyler's face.
0: I don't know how we've got that across the line.
1: No.
0: How I'm the scapegoat over
1: bad.
0: It. It's fine. Send your voice note about a time that you've judged someone to this WhatsApp number, okay? 0330 916 974. Over 18s only for this, and all the T's and C's are at playkiss.com.
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0: Best of luck. Right, so now let's go this way. If you weren't awake for your Thursday morning, you're about to be

0: It was an elite summer when this dropped. Drake and Rihanna, Take Care. Was that 2011, 2012?
1: It was...
2: unsure.
0: Sensational. Sensational. You're with Tyler West and Chloe Burrows here on Kiss Breakfast. And now, as the male representative here on the Kiss Breakfast, I'm always getting asked about boy stuff that girls just don't really know much about, right? So I want to give you the opportunity to ask a lad this morning.
2: Yes, we want to get into a man's head.
0: Hand and head.
2: Not hand. Head. Just head. We want to know, why do they do the things that they do?
0: Idiots.
2: And a study has found that farting in front of your partner is actually a sign of a strong relationship.
0: Interesting.
2: Do men agree with this? Are you cool with your partner farting in front of you, letting it rip?
0: I am. Okay, there's a difference in terms of farting and letting it rip.
2: All right.
0: There is.
2: Because
0: me, for one, I don't mind it. I mean, like, for example, my partner Molly, she's like, she don't care. She's like, oh,
2: she got no, gas.
0: She's gassy. Yeah, I'll out her. She's gassy, but she's all a bit like, she's sometimes a bit like, no, I would never fart in front of you. And then sometimes if it slips out, it's just funny until it then smells. Hence why there's a difference between farting and letting it rip. I don't want to be hearing ripple effects. And then smelling it.
2: I know. I can't do it. I've done it once in front of Ruben and he literally didn't stop laughing for a week.
0: Mom told me to get out of the room. She said, get out of the room. It smells, get out. So if it smells, it's embarrassing.
2: Oh, she says you need to leave when she farts.
0: Yeah, I need to leave.
2: Okay, I like that. I'm just not confident.
0: I mean, are you a lad listening to Kiss Breakfast right now that can give an answer to this? Right? Please come and join the male representatives over here, okay? 03448 112233 on WhatsApp. I mean, this is where you can get a lad's perspective on something girls have always wanted to know, right? Are you cool with your partner farting in front of you? Just letting it out, yeah? All right, WhatsApp us right now. 03448 112233. It's about to get gassy with some silver bumper intents.
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9: In London, there's delays in the Elizabeth line this morning. There's also delays in the M11 southbound before Junction 4. In Newport, there's queues on the M4 westbound at Junction 25, Killiam Road. And in Warwickshire, the M6 southbound is partially blocked with slow traffic from Junction 4 to Junction 3. It's sunny in London with highs of 15 today. And then you've got the same with highs of 14 in Leeds.

0: It's probably a nightmare when a birthday cake comes out, isn't it?
1: Mm-hmm.
0: You could really use a wish right now. Not get it?
1: Someone should get him a cake.
0: Yeah, someone should get B.O.B. a cake, please. It's Tyler West and Chloe Burrows with you on Kiss Breakfast. Now, I'm always getting asked about boy stuff that girls just don't really know much about. Today, we're doing Ask a Lad.
2: Kiss.
3: Oi, oi!
4: Ask a Lad.
3: Lads.
4: I'm a total lad.
0: Right, so we can get a lad's perspective on something girls have always wanted to know, right? And the question you asked, Chloe, was it, what was it? Are you cool with your partner farting in front of you?
1: Yeah.
0: Lads, I mean.
1: Lads.
0: Yeah, lads.
1: Right, first up, TJ got involved.
5: All right, guys, hope you well. I think it's funny as hell, my missus farting in front of me.
1: I ain't getting
5: cringe. She lets it rip. Puts me to shame. I just sit there and giggle like a little girl.
0: See, we didn't say her name. We didn't say her name.
1: I know, but also, like, do I want to let it rip and just have you laugh in my face? Like, it's just, it's making me feel a bit sick.
0: Basking in the ambience.
1: Right, then we've also got Ed in Clacton here.
6: Good morning, you two.
0: Morning.
6: Let him on rip. Hell no. No. None of that. Listen, get out of here. I'm allowed to do it, of course. Waft it up through the covers, get some of that, Daniel. You can't be doing that back to me. No. Thank you very much.
1: See, I don't like that. Yeah, it's not one rule for men. So, ergo, the rule is everyone let it rip, man. I would.
0: Ed, you fart me, I'll fart back at you. Yeah, that's what it would be. Yeah? It'd be a fart off.
7: We need that hell no as a little sound effect.
0: We do.
1: Hell no.
0: It was very good. No, no, very good vocals this morning.
1: Look, if the men don't like it, we should actually be farting
0: That's it. Whereas if you're embarrassed, then it's like a bit of a different story.
1: Yeah, but the shame's gone now.
0: The shame's gone. Let it out,
1: hey,
0: man.
1: Hey, listen to this. No, I'm not sure.
0: You're about to. Imagine if you did it. You just went close to the mic muffin and just went. Chloe Burrows, everyone.

0: is exactly how you should be doing Thursday morning. Silver bumper on tonight on Kiss Breakfast. You're with Tyler West and Chloe Burrows.
1: We got a text from Roisin. He says, my husband absolutely hates when I fart. I hate when he does it too because they smell like something has died inside of him. He finds it hilarious but then gets raging when it's the other way round.
2: Hell no.
1: Yeah.
2: No.
1: Let's drop this toilet chat now.
0: We're over it. We have to drop it and move on because acting icon, one of the best Spider-Men to ever do it, Andrew Garfield is on Kiss Breakfast after 8. We got right, Dominic fight before that. Kiss!
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9: Outside, gloomy skies, a persistent drizzle, and a chilly wind blowing from the west, north, east, and south.
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0: Kiss Breakfast. Aileen, what's the latest?
2: Well, you will now be able to see how much filling up your car will set you back by on Google Maps as you're driving about. It's something that's been called a game changer by the government. They reckon it could save you about £40 a year. A judge in the US state of Tennessee has ordered officials there to preserve
7: evidence from a death row inmate's botched execution last week. Krista Pike survived two lethal injections. She's now awake and speaking in hospital. We're talking phone theft next on Kiss. As we're told, more than 700 people have been arrested in just 1 month for it by the Met Police. Hundreds of suspected stolen mobile phones have been seized. The force is telling us children are being offered almost £400 to steal just one iPhone through ads on social media. Southampton boss Tonda Eckert has avoided an immediate ban after the Spygate scandal. It cost the club a place in last season's championship playoffs. The German has been handed a suspended six-week ban and a £28,000 fine. Keep up to date with everything Kiss. Just find us on socials. I'm Aileen O'Sullivan.
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21: 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Yeah.
22: Welcome to your Thursday morning.
1: It's the best Thursday ever because Andrew Garfield's coming.
0: Jeez. One of the best Spider-Men to ever do it. Control yourself, all right? Eminem's playing off.

0: Yeah. It's Sila West and Chloe Boris with you on Kiss Breakfast. Now, a legend. About to hear from him on Kiss Breakfast, Andrew Garfield. Maybe you grew up with him playing Spider-Man, yeah? Maybe you saw him starring in The Social Network. You might have heard he's also got a film coming up about AI. We're chatting to him about The Uprising, yeah? Which, I'll be honest, as far as medieval films go and fight scenes galore, it's up there.
1: It's up there. I'm nervous to chat to him. We are big fans. I've also seen him on a few podcasts. He did with Amy Poehler. I just hope he likes us.
0: Yeah, I mean, that's the pressure, isn't it?
1: That's all I want.
0: It's all well and good when you say you've got a special guest coming in.
1: I don't care about the interview. I just want to think I'm cool.
0: You might just hate us. Okay. Andrew Garfield joins us next. First,

0: one of the greatest to ever play Spider-Man, now in the uprising, Andrew Garfield, everyone!
1: Nice to meet you. Nice to see you guys. Thanks for having me. Love
0: great,
1: to be here.
0: Bro.
1: Love you to
0: this
1: be here.
0: This is great. Now, I feel like the uprising should come with a bit of a warning because it is very gory.
1: Okay,
0: it is very gory.
1: Yeah, yeah. Usually revolutions tend to be.
0: Yeah, mate. There's never just a hug and a cuddle.
1: It's never just like, can we have change in our lives? And everyone's like, yeah, right. Come on, then. We'll change everything. It usually takes a little bit of force, unfortunately.
0: Just swords. A lot of swords.
1: Swords. There's a couple of beheadings.
0: Yeah.
1: Look out for those.
0: Yeah, that were crazy. They were absolutely
1: nuts.
0: Crazy.
1: Can you imagine being a part of a beheading?
2: Can you imagine? God for, like, the law system these days, I guess.
0: Yeah.
1: There were laws back then, too.
2: Oh.
0: But the
2: dodgy
0: laws.
2: They got improved drastically.
1: That's the thing. What
2: no
1: if
2: more
1: the laws,
2: guillotines.
1: But what if the laws stop working?
0: It's an uprising.
2: Then we
0: then,
2: should
0: isn't
2: rise
0: it?
2: Again.
1: Yeah. There's
2: and we
1: some,
2: rise
1: there's
2: again.
1: There's got to be some beheadings in the KISS studio. There's definitely got a couple of you guys are on the block.
2: I think we'd be up there. We'd be out pretty soon.
1: There's a lot of rage out there for KISS presenters.
0: They hate us. They hate us.
1: You are the man, as it were.
2: Yeah. Yeah. They stick it to us.
0: Yeah, stick it to the back.
2: It's actually making me feel quite grateful that I live in 2026.
1: Yes.
2: If there was anything that you could bring from this era back to the 40s,

0: 18th century to help you survive, what would you bring? No weapons or guns allowed.
1: Wow. Yeah, that's a great question.
0: Washing machine?
2: Air fryer?
1: Well,
0: I just think it would save a lot of time, day-to-day life.
1: Yeah, no, these are all good. Keep going. You guys are having better ideas than I am. What's an eight sleep?
2: Oh, you've never seen like the mattress that like cools you down in your sleep and monitors your temperature?
1: Yeah. That was cool, no.
2: Yeah, that's cool.
1: It's not really expensive.
0: I don't have one. I just know about
1: them. Just for context.
2: Yeah,
1: because there's a hat.
2: Chloe's got an expensive and difficult hat on.
1: What do you want me to say? What about eight sleep? It just cools you down. Would you take that? Everyone's got one of them, don't they? No, I'm just leading you into the devil's domain. No, it is a fun question to consider. I mean, like, what's cool about acting is that you get to ask yourself if you could actually survive, and we're all a bit more resilient than we think we are. I think if we needed to eat each other, we'd probably end up, like, doing it. Do you know what I mean?
2: I reckon I taste good. I moisturise every day.
1: When I first walked in the studio, I didn't want to say it, but I was looking you up and down, and I was like,
0: yes.
1: Just slice off a slab of that.
2: Look,
1: I'm not here to be dishonest.
2: I appreciate the honesty, and I think, you know,
1: I wasn't thinking you smelt particularly good or anything. I was just like, that guy takes care of himself.
2: He takes care of his muscles. Thank you. Lean meat, a sirloin.
1: It's evident.
2: Yeah, thanks. Right, Andrew's sticking with us next. First,

0: Can Justin Bieber Let Me Love You on Kiss Breakfast? You're with Tyler West and Chloe Burrows. We're back with Andrew Garfield in a bit.
1: But first, happy birthday to Alana. She said, I'm going to be going to see the Legally Blonde musical. Ooh. Here's to 25. Would love it if you did your birthday song for me.
0: What birthday song are you on about?

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17: In London, there's delays in the Elizabeth line this morning. A245 Byfleet Road in both directions is blocked with queues from Brooklands Road to Seven Hills Road. In West Yorkshire, there's slow traffic and one lane closed on the M1 southbound from junction 41 to 40. And in Hampshire, there's long delays and one lane closed on the M27 westbound between junction 4 and 3. It's sunny in London with highs of 15 today. Sunny intervals and highs of 15 in Ilminster.
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0: Andrew Garfield is with us. Now, you are starring in The Uprising. Now, my petty uprising would be to abolish slow walkers. Like, because I don't like when I walk down the street, if you're walking slow or like...
1: Controversial.
0: You, do you know what I mean? Or you stop... Really?
1: You're
0: really controversial?
1: Yeah, honestly, mate, I would argue, all right, not to get too intense, right, but I would argue that everyone's just moving too fast.
0: Wow,
1: we're all moving... What are we running from? What are you running from, Tyler?
2: Yeah, Tyler.
0: I'm glad you asked.
1: You know, the muscles are lean. You don't need to get any leaner.
0: Do you know what? I think it was just childhood.
2: No.
1: All right, that's all the time we have. Let's move on. No, but don't you think, like, this hustle culture... my eyes are going... I'm 43 and my eyes
2: are going.
0: You're 43.
2: Yeah,
1: mate.
2: You're not 43.
1: No way. Come on, shut up.
0: You've got to give him a little bit.
1: I have astigmatism, really strong astigmatism in both my eyes. Do you?
2: Yeah.
1: I just got these new polarized like sunglass lenses and they're like my prescription. And I put them on yesterday and I felt like I could see the miracle and the majesty of life again.
2: Yeah.
1: I was like, I can walk past people in the street now and I feel like I can see into their souls.
0: Oh, yeah. That's good.
1: I'm like, you need more nature in your life.
2: Yeah.
1: Oh, you know, you two, he's in love with her. She's not sure about him.
0: A Specsavers advert.
2: Yes.
0: To be honest,
1: like a really high-end Specsavers advert.
0: That was like, you can see the magic of your soul.
1: Honestly, good pitch. I dig it.
0: Was there anything petty that you would abolish?
1: If there was some way of abolishing social media.
0: Yeah, okay.
1: I mean, am I alone in that? Like, I feel like we're all
2: I'm down with that.
1: Cooked.
0: I would love it.
2: I think that's quite a big uprising, that one.
1: Yeah. Sorry, I'll think of more petty ones later in the show or in the night, and I'll call in.
2: Please do.
1: Please text
2: 0344.
1: Yeah, I'll call in. I'll call in with one of those like voice cut. I'll be like, this is John. And you'll be like, Andrew. And I'm like,
0: Andrew.
1: No, it's not Andrew.
0: Yeah.
1: It's not Andrew.
2: You give me quite autumn vibes. Is that your favourite season?
1: Just say I depress you.
2: No, it's my favourite season. Eject the sea. Yeah. I was just going to ask, what do you think about pumpkin spice lattes? That's my question.
0: What you wanted to know.
1: I've never actually had one.
0: I've never had a PSL.
1: Mate, you can't say PSL.
0: All right. Sorry, I was...
2: Mean something different?
1: No, is that an official acronym?
2: Yes.
1: Or did you just make it up?
2: Hashtag PSL.
1: Took me aback. You're just full of surprises.
0: Yeah, thank you. See, this is another reason why to eat a slab of meat, because it's full of surprises.
2: PSL.
1: PSL does sound like some transmitted disease. I don't know. It's just how it hit me. I love the autumn, but also like the autumn here is like 25 degrees now.
2: I know, that's going to be scary, actually. Really, imagine how cold Christmas Day is going to be.
1: Yeah, we can't avoid the doom, can we? We're trying to keep it light. We always
2: we're on
1: just
2: the way
1: end
2: to the
1: up
2: end.
1: At the end of time.
2: It's going to be the end soon.
1: Yeah.
2: So, any last words?
0: Any last words?
1: Bring me the PSL. Put it in my veins.
0: That's funny. That's really funny. Right, we're keeping Andrew with us as long as we can. First, it's

0: Breakfast with Tyler West and Chloe Burrows. Andrew Garfield is with us this morning, who stars in The Uprising, all about the peasants versus the king.
1: So on that, have you heard that question online where it's like one man versus 100 bears?
2: Yes.
1: Right, one Spider-Man versus 20,000 the king's man. Who's winning?
2: 20,000.
0: 20,000, man.
1: Yeah, man.
2: Tricky, man. Tricky. Yeah, Spider-Man's going down.
1: 20,000. Oh, it's a lot.
2: Nah. He's had to call in reinforcements for that.
1: Yeah.
2: And the idea of, like, the one hero in the middle of the... It's an outdated concept at this point. We know that real change and real healing happens only when we all show up together. Do you know what I mean?
1: Retweet.
0: It's like sticks, isn't it? Like sticks.
2: Sticks.
0: You know, when you have, like, a stick and you break it, and then all of a sudden you put three sticks together, it's hard to break.
1: What on
2: earth? No. Let that sit for a minute.
1: Let's hold space for that. Quickly.
2: Let's hold space for that. You're right, mate.
0: That was a gem.
2: I actually do get that.
0: You get it, yeah?
1: And when you think about it, it all comes down to sticks, really.
0: Now, we are very excited. And I know we
1: this
0: know
1: is
0: that
1: my
0: you're.
1: Favourite interview I've ever done.
0: We know that you're really so excited funny. As well, because the Great British Bake Off is back.
2: Yes, yeah. Love British Bake Off. And I haven't watched it recently, but Nigella apparently is doing a great job.
0: She's doing a great job. Now, if Plowman was to make a signature bake, what would it be? We're interested to know what that go to would be.
2: That's fantastic. That's great, actually. There'd be something to do with his ox. He'd make like an ox pie or something.
0: Yeah.
1: Oxtail
2: pie. But he's very close with his ox, so it would have to be like extreme measures. It was like he'd have to take a slab off that ox.
1: Respectfully.
0: What is it with you and slabs, by the way?
2: I don't know.
1: He's hungry, man. Have a someone slab of that.
2: He dishes
1: up
2: some cornflakes. I'm just trying to get out of this interview. I'm trying to say the weirdest stuff I can so you guys send me out of the studio as fast as possible. I'm talking about eating your muscles. Yeah. I'm talking about killing my ox.
0: Yeah.
2: I'm talking about Spider-Man dying.
1: Yeah.
2: And you guys keep asking me questions. Yeah. That's on you. That's on you.
0: This is the last bit to try and end on a more positive note. Then you was mentioning about pies and stuff like that. Well, there was actually a real medieval British baking recipe called a hedgehog pie.
2: Is that right?
0: Yeah. So me and Chloe, we're going to give you the ingredients right now, okay? Oof. And then we just need you to describe eating the dish like you're the new Bake Off judge, Nigella Lawson.
2: All right. Okay.
0: So there's hedgehog, obviously.
1: Minced pork.
0: Currants.
1: And pig's stomach.
0: There you go, my friend. Eat that.
2: Is it worth the calories? I would say I'm playing two people.
0: Yeah.
2: I don't know.
0: Yeah, no, it's not. Yeah.
2: I think I got you left a little bit of the prickliness in there, which is not helping your cause. But I will say how the pork is cooked perfectly. The hedgehog is slightly tough, slightly overdone, but the crust is really not bad.
1: That's good, then.
0: That's very good. All right, listen, The Uprising is in cinemas tomorrow. Andrew Garfield, that is the funniest interview we've ever had on Kids
1: so
0: Breakfast. Thank you so
1: Thank
0: much.
1: Thank you so much.
2: So silly. Thanks for having me.
1: So funny.
0: Hey, we're back with music from Temper City.
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0: In London, there's delays on the Elizabeth line this morning. There's congestion on the A13 westbound from Raynham to Barking and the Lodge Avenue flyover. In Derbyshire, the A6096 Ladywood Road is closed with queues from St Norbert Drive to Godfrey Drive. And in Northamptonshire, the slow traffic on the M1 southbound between junction 15A and 15. It's sunny in London with highs of 15. The same with highs of 14 in York.
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0: This is the energy that we're on this morning. 8:46 on your Thursday. Nicki Minaj with Starships. You're with Tyler West and Chloe Burrows.
1: Good morning. And we're on a little mission to make tomorrow morning the best commute of your whole life.
0: I was so excited for this. I mean, how we've got it, I do not know. Okay, the Great British Bake Off is back on Channel 4. So obviously, how are we celebrating?
1: By throwing a rave in a bakery just after 7 a.m. tomorrow morning. And we're calling it the Kiss Sesh.
0: Yes.
1: And we want you there with us. Have a little rave. Switch Disco is going to be there DJing for you. And like any good rave, we've been waiting till the last minute to drop the location.
0: Yeah, let me send you the pin right now then, yeah? The Kiss Sesh is happening at Honey & Co. Daily on Store Street in London, right? It's literally 4 minutes from Goose Street Tube Station. Let's just paint the picture for them, Chloe.
1: Yeah. So you're walking down the street. Yeah. It's Friday. You're ready for the weekend. Suddenly, you hear something. Is that a rave in a bakery? Yes, it's the Kiss Sesh. Get in there and just have it with us whilst you're having your latte and your croissant before you've even gone to work.
0: Yeah, literally the best commute of your life is incoming tomorrow if you come down to the Kiss Sesh with us, yeah? Just after 7 a.m. tomorrow at Honey & Co. Daily on Store Street in London. It's going

0: It's Tyler with Walter on Kiss Breakfast, 8:52 on your Thursday morning. You were Tyler West and Chloe Burrows.
1: Good morning. Got a text from Amira in Battersea. He says, was going to work from home tomorrow, but Honey & Co is literally opposite my work. Might have to come for a little two-two-step.
0: Come shake a leg, mum. Come
1: well,
0: shake
1: a leg. You said it, now you have to do it.
0: The Kiss Sesh is happening tomorrow morning at Honey & Co Daily on Store Street in London. All right, we're taking over a bakery for a Friday morning rave up at 7 a.m. tomorrow. Oh, it's going to be wicked. The best way to initiate the weekend, all right? We've got Shakira and Burner Boy coming up for you next.
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0: Kiss Breakfast. Aileen, what's going on?
15: A 24-year-old Royal Navy serviceman has been charged with National Security Act offences. It's after an investigation by counter-terror police. Teddy Young was picked up at his home in Bedfordshire on Tuesday and taken into custody in London. Detectives tell us the investigation's not connected to the recent incident at RAF Fairford. Krista Pike's lawyers say she is aware of what happened to her after Tennessee's failed execution attempt and is both angry and confused. The death row inmate survived 2 lethal injections. The Met Police made more than 700 arrests in just 1 month for mobile phone theft. They say it's seen ads on socials that offer children as much as £380 to steal a single iPhone. And you can now see where the cheapest fuel is as you're driving around. Google Maps is now going to show you the price of both petrol and diesel. It's been called a game changer by the government and could save you £40 a year. Keep up to date with everything Kiss. Just find us on socials. I'm Aileen O'Sullivan.

0: Everybody needs a bit of rudimental in their morning. It's Bloodstream on Kiss Breakfast just after 9 a.m. You're with Tyler West and Chloe Burrows.
1: Good morning. I got a text from Demi in Kidderminster. So I was trash talking myself for going out last night. I've got client meetings all day and I feel like poo heated up. I hate the word poo. Don't ever text that in again.
0: Don't say it's heated up. That's nasty. Demi, lock in, all right? You had a good night last night. Just lock in today. That's fine. Jump on the WhatsApp. 03448 112233. Need to ask you. I need to find out something that you would be world champ at if you had the choice, all right? We'll talk about after this from Dominic Fike. It's

0: Lions tonight. It's No Broke Boys on Kiss Breakfast. You're with Tyler West and Chloe Burrows for your Thursday morning.
1: Hello.
0: And it's a big weekend this weekend.
1: Is it?
0: It's the World Conquer Championships, everyone.
1: Oh,
0: yeah, this is it.
1: Finally!
0: Which is the maddest concept for a game. Let's just hit rocks together, basically.
2: Last year it was mad. There was someone cheated.
0: Yeah.
2: And won,
3: saw
2: didn't
3: this,
2: they?
3: Yeah.
2: Yeah, that was good.
0: Controversy. Controversy everywhere. Right, but you know those sports that you then also just can't believe as well? Like, do you really have a World Championships for Conkers? Makes you think, like, if you could choose, what random thing would you be world champion at? I've put it out there, ironing. I'm absolutely brazy at ironing.
1: It is a skill.
0: I can. I would open up a laundrette.
1: You should.
0: If I had another life, I would, and I didn't do this, I would open up a laundrette 100%.
1: Oh, you would actually be doing the labour.
0: Steam iron.
1: Okay.
0: Do you know what I mean?
1: That's good.
0: Done. There you go. There's your shirt. Wallop. Have that.
1: What about you,
0: Chloe? What would you be world champ at?
1: I could do the longest amount of time doing cartwheels. Like, I could just do them one after the other.
0: The cartwheel world championships.
1: I'll win that.
0: Is that not just called gymnastics?
1: No, because it's only one thing. I'm quite good. I'm an all-rounder at gymnastics, I'll be honest. But cartwheels one after. I could do it. That could actually be my mode of transportation.
0: I was going into the Olympics, yeah. You go do the gymnastics routine, you just start doing bare cartwheels.
1: I'd give it a gold.
0: That's it.
1: I'd give it a gold.
0: Josie, what are you world champ at?
3: Throwing things in the bin from range.
1: Oh!
3: So, like, the...
2: we need to test it now. Immediately.
3: The kitchen here at Kiss, like, the bin is at the other side, right?
0: Yeah.
3: And, like, I'm not going to walk over to the bin. I've got so good at just a little nonchalant, like...
0: Yeah.
3: And...
1: You're just a chill guy.
0: Yeah. Can we just try this? Throw that into that cup.
3: Okay. Ooh.
0: 3, 2, 1.
1: He's out first round.
0: Rimmed it off the post.
3: That was close, though.
0: That was very good. If you're listening to that, you're like, you could just hear it was close, okay?
1: Yeah, it was an orbital sniffer thing into a cup.
0: For sure.
1: Didn't go in.
0: Right, £725,000 is up for grabs on Make Me a Winner. That could be in your bank account this Friday. We'll tell you everything you need to know. First, let's go this way with Somba. It's Homewrecker.

0: with Say So on Kiss Breakfast with Tyler West and Chloe Burrows this morning. And let's try and get you rich now.
1: And when we say rich, we mean it, because there's £725,000 to win tomorrow. And for today only, you could also win a bonus £5,000.
0: That's filthy rich then.
1: Play Make Me a Winner now and you'll get into both draws. But you only have until 5 p.m. today to qualify for that bonus 5K. So enter now.
0: Yeah, if you can hear our voices, this is a sign, okay? 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
0: In London, there's delays on the Elizabeth line this morning. There's also queues on the M25 anti-clockwise after Junction 28. In Merseyside, Copy Lane is closed with queues from Dunning's Bridge Road to Ormskirk Road. In Durham, there's one lane blocked and queues on the A1 northbound. That's just between Junction 61 and 62. It's sunny in London with highs of 15 today. And then you've got the same with highs of 14 in York.
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0: far as us Dua Lipa with Training Season. If you missed it earlier, where were you?
1: Where were you?
0: Andrew Garfield was on Kiss Breakfast. Oh, the legend. Right, he's talking all about his new film, The Uprising. It probably, I'd put it up there, one of our favourite people and top interviews we've ever done here on Kiss.
1: The best, the best.
0: He also thought we were absolutely mental.
1: Yes. You give me quite autumn vibes. Is that your favourite season?
2: Just say I depress you.
1: No, my favourite season. Eject to see. Yeah. I was just going to ask, what do you think about pumpkin spice lattes? That's my question.
0: I wanted to know.
2: I've never actually had one.
0: But you've never had a PSL?
2: Mate, I can't say PSL.
0: All right. Sorry, I was... Is that not...
1: Does that mean something different?
2: Bring me the PSL. Put it in my veins.
0: He got one on his way home, didn't he?
1: 100%. Oh, my God, I'm sorry. What a king.
0: He's a legend. They so never meet your heroes, but we did.
1: We met one.
0: We absolutely did.
1: Worth it.
0: Right, we're about to jump in to the funniest game on national radio. What's it called, Clive?
1: Phil

0: Made You Love Me on Kiss Breakfast. You're locked on with Tyler West and Chloe Burrows, and it's time to play our favourite game for the final time this week. What is it, Chloe?
1: Fill my heart.
0: Hey. Where
1: those
0: were?
1: That was good. Today.
0: That was very good. Right, yesterday, Hatice in Southeast London scored six.
1: A criminal couple arrested after police find lamb eating in their car.
2: Nipple hairs.
0: I thought what Hatice said, little hairs. No, it's processing my brain. Nipple hairs. That's quite funny.
1: I thought she said little hairs as well.
0: Little hairs. It's not that, it's not hard to make us laugh, is it?
1: She then also told us her rap alter ego, Red Rum.
2: Ask about me, they know Red. Conscious bars with two claps in the head. And I'm known for being hot-headed, two sides of me. So you got to watch the way you step.
1: What's happening?
0: I mean, come on, man. Come on, for the final chance this week. Can you match that? Right, we're looking for today's contestant. 03-448-112233 on WhatsApp. Three headlines, just a hole in each one to fill. Just send the words, fill my hole, and we will do the rest, okay? 03-448-112233 on WhatsApp. And we're back with music from Ray, the other side of this. Yes.
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15: In London, there's long delays on the Elizabeth line this morning. There's also long delays on the A3216. Queenstown Road in both directions at Chelsea Bridge Wharf. Antrim, there's queues on the M2 eastbound just before Junction 5. And in Greater Manchester, there's two lanes closed and queuing traffic on the M60. That's anti-clockwise before Junction 27. It's sunny in London with highs of 15. And the same in Swansea.
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0: One of the greatest to ever do it. It's Avicii Levels playing here on Kiss Breakfast, 9:45 on your Thursday morning. You're with Tyler West and Chloe Burrows. Now it is time to play our favourite game in the whole world. What is it, Chloe?
1: Fill my hole.
0: Come on, right. Here to fill our hole today is Warren, the fibre optics engineer in Suffolk.
1: Yes,
0: good morning, Warren!
2: Morning.
0: Hey. Here we go, mate. Right, so look, you're going to need to sing this loud and proud to initiate the game, all right? Just repeat after us. Here we go. Say ho!
2: Ho,
0: say ho, ho,
2: ho!
0: Say fill my ho!
2: Fill my
0: ho! Say fill my ho!
2: Fill my ho!
0: Go on, the boy!
1: Perfect.
0: Very good. Right, three headlines, each with a hole to fill. You've got 1 point for the correct answer, 2 points for an answer that really makes us laugh, right? Hatice, the rapper in South East London, is currently top of the leaderboard with 6 points. And she is listening right now. Hatice, how confident are you that you're going to hold on to this title?
3: Oh, I'm not
1: going to
3: lie, I feel a little bit malnourished.
0: Oh,
1: malnourished.
0: Someone
1: feed her.
0: Have a biscuit, all right? Yeah. Have a biscuit. I mean, Warren, can you beat that score?
2: I'm going to give it a go.
0: All right, you're going to give
1: on,
0: it your best go.
1: Fighting
0: here we go.
1: Talk. Lock in.
0: Let's do this.
1: All right, first one. Hedgehog was voted... Oh, wait, let me start that again. A hedgehog was voted to appear on new...
0: Ho!
2: Dating site.
0: That's 2 points, mate. It's very funny. Dating site, hedgehog, nice. The correct answer is banknotes.
1: Oh,
0: banknotes.
1: I'm down with that.
0: Yeah, why not?
1: I like that. Right, next one. A woman admits to an addiction. Wait, I'm doing this wrong. Woman admits to addiction to expensive jars of.
0: Ho!
2: Jam? No, I'm not good at that one.
1: Gel? Germs?
0: Jam.
2: Jam, yeah. I don't know, you get that organic stuff.
1: It's,
2: you know, it's expensive,
1: me...
2: isn't it?
0: Do you know what I love?
1: It's making me laugh.
0: I love it's after every comment, yeah.
1: I
0: Warren,
1: don't know.
0: Warren's just going, no, I don't know. It's almost like you're angry at us for asking the question.
2: Yeah, no, but that organic jam's expensive, isn't it?
1: It is, mate.
0: Cos he lives. Right, the correct answer is mayonnaise, but hey, we take jam. We take jam, that was funny. That's 4 points so far. Right, here we go. To match the top of the leaderboard.
1: In their life, the average person drinks 57,000...
0: Ho!
2: Litres of wee.
1: Oh, my gosh.
0: So silly. That's another 2 points. The correct answer is coffee. 57,000 coffees. Wow.
1: Your delivery on every single one has been spectacular, by
0: the
1: way.
0: Very good.
1: So
0: and
1: good.
0: Enough to get 6 points as well. So that means you also joined top of the leaderboard, Warren!
2: Keyword, that's what it's about.
0: Tisha, you're also top of the leaderboard. You're both our top fillers of the week. Congratulations, team.
2: Thanks for the opportunity.
0: Mate, you're a legend.
3: Hatice,
0: how you feeling about that?
3: No, I'm happy.
0: Yeah.
3: Yeah.
0: Do you want to give us a bar? Do you want to give us a bar to celebrate?
3: Oh, I haven't got anything. I feel a little bit malnourished.
0: No, it's malnourished again.
1: Hatice, run out of bars.
0: I've run out of bars.
1: Can never run out of bars.
3: Got no bars. Love you guys.
0: Love you. Bye. Right, you can WhatsApp us to play next week, okay? Come and fill my hole. 03-448-11233.

0: Carla and Jenny. It's Dracula and Kiss Breakfast with Tyler West and Chloe Burrows. What a Thursday morning it's been.
1: A great time. Let's do it again.
0: Yeah, let's do it. Tomorrow, it is our Kiss Sesh in a bakery to celebrate the great British Bake Off being back on Channel 4.
1: Yes, come and rave with your loads of bread, will you?
0: Yeah,
1: come
0: on. You can have a rave right now, though, because Jordan Lee has arrived. You're about to hear Calvin Harris and Rihanna. Have a good one. Kiss.
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13: A 24-year-old serving Royal Navy officer has been arrested as part of an investigation by specialist counter-terror officers in London. Teddy Young has been charged with National Security Act offences, and Armed Forces spokesperson has confirmed it is not in relation to the incident at RAF Fairford. Lawyers for the woman who survived two doses of a lethal injection say they'll push to have a second execution attempt thrown out. Krista Pike, who's been on death row in Tennessee for 30 years, is conscious and speaking in hospital. We've been hearing about phone theft this morning on Kiss, as we're told more than 700 people have been arrested in just 1 month by the Met Police. Hundreds of suspected stolen mobile phones have been seized. And Cardiff's Principality Stadium is going to stay open till the early hours of Saturday, the 12th of December. It's because Tyson Fury and Anthony Joshua's long-awaited heavyweight boxing clash isn't going to get underway until 1 a.m. Keep up to date with everything Kiss. Just find us on socials. I'm Aileen O'Sullivan.
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0: Go! All right, let's get you sorted out. Thursday, you are so close to that weekend now. I can smell it. It smells so good.

in our hearts. Crazy What Love Can Do, playing on Kiss. Welcome in. You are so close to the weekend. I would very much like that weekend now, because it's been a stress week. I had to be a man last night. Get this. My car wouldn't start. Apparently the battery was flat or something. I don't know. And being a flaming homosexual, do you think I've got any idea how to make that work? Like, at all. I had no clue. My boyfriend did, though. He got the jump leads out. It was vroom-vrooming it. It was sorted. But I will be taking applications for a man that I can just call to help me with this stuff, because I have no idea. I guess that would be a car mechanic.

0: with jump leads, not knowing what to do, being gay. And Luca just says, mate, I'm straight and still wouldn't know what to do with jump leads. Mad. They should teach that in school, shouldn't they? Listen up, Birmingham. We are coming for you because this Sunday, KISS is teaming up with Save Our Scene for a huge Digbeth takeover. It is just 3 days away, right? 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We're joining forces with XOYO, Mama Ru and Club Colette, where we're going to be keeping the party going with the afters. It's big KISS energy. It's non-stop bangers. You are all invited. So if you're in Birmingham, you're going to be there this weekend. Get the details at playkiss.com. It's going to be an absolute 10 out of 10. No notes. Two Bellows on the way and the girl on everyone's lips, Adela, next.
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0: 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It's big KISS energy. It's non-stop bangers. You are all invited. So if you're in Birmingham, you're going to be there this weekend. Get the details at playkiss.com. It's going to be an absolute 10 out of 10. No notes. Two Bellows on the way and the girl on everyone's lips, Adela, next.
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13: And now, the weather.
14: Outside, gloomy skies, a persistent drizzle, and a chilly wind blowing from the west, north, east, and south.
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2024, 2024, you got the same agenda. 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Let me break it down for you, this the real challenge. 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Hey, what? Lil Baby help you get your lingo up. What?

0: Yanfei. Queen B, Sweet Dreams playing on Kiss. Do you remember David winning 700 grand last week?
1: I don't know whether to cry. Oh my God, thank you.
0: Do you want to be like that? Do you want to have £725,000 in your bank account and not know whether to laugh or cry? That's a tricky decision to make. Also, what you're going to spend that cash on. But listen, time is running out. The lines are closing tomorrow at 5 p.m. You need to make sure you're in this draw. Because if you're not, there's no chance of you winning it. There is if you are in it. And by the way, there is something extra special today. We are giving you the chance to boost your Thursday with an extra £5,000. So play Make Me a Winner now, and we're going to get you in both draws, but you only have until 5 p.m. today to qualify. 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Phone entry details, all the rules for this network competition are there, and the lines are closing at 5 p.m. tomorrow for 725 grand. If you pick up your phone, you will win it, and it will be paid straight into your bank after the call. But get your entry in before 5 p.m. today. You're also going to be in the draw to win an extra 5 grand cash today. So text WIN to 64100. It's honestly like double trouble. Let's get Hugal and Salsa on my genuine favourite record right now, because, I don't know, it makes me feel like I'm going to cut loose and it's going to be messy. That's what's happening next.

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0: Full-on karaoke moment in the studio right now from producer Rosie. Dave, oh my God, my mic's just gone. There it is, there it is. Hi. David Thames rain dance on Kiss. I told you I want this weekend. I want it really quick. But I do want tonight. Celebrity Traitors is back. I actually caught up with the first person who's out. Spoiler alert, Amal Rajan. And we were chatting about the WhatsApp group chat, Celebrity Traitors one, because it was like front and centre.
1: Once the WhatsApp group did materialise and I made my first intervention on it, there was an outpouring of sympathy. People were very nice about it. And okay. Julie, the wonderful Julie Hesman-Halsh, was very nice actually on the bit they used in TV.
0: Yeah.
1: She was really nice saying we're going to avenge Amal's murder, which Whoa. Is an interesting thing to look out for.
0: Do you think that's a little clip? A little tease of what might be happening tonight? See you bright and early here tomorrow to discuss all Ariana now in our family.

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optimism. They've just started blowing up again. Doa's Impact, New Rose, playing on Kiss. Welcome in. I'm Jordan Lee. This is Half an Hour. Back-to-back bangers. No skips. Nothing from 2026 either. That's the rule. Big up to Amara and Lewis in Bristol. They've got Friday off, so this is basically their weekend starting early. Nobody can tell us otherwise. I'm enjoying that. Neve, Kofi and Grace. This is brilliant. They're off to see Mamma Mia, the party tonight, starring Sam Bailey from X Factor. I'm obsessed. I'm invested. You're going to have the best time. And Safi is in Manchester, flying to Lisbon tomorrow morning. My suitcase has been packed since Tuesday. Mentally, I'm already there. I feel you. I feel you. In fact, act as if you're on that plane right now. 03-448-11-22-33 is the Kiss WhatsApp. Get involved. And do you hear that siren call of Ultra Beats?

0: on, I dare you. Turn me on's in your ears. Come on. It's Kiss Anthems. I'm Jordan Lee. Half an hour of uninterrupted back-to-back bangers. And Theo and Jess are vibing in Cardiff. Saying a day night tonight. Oh, yeah. Hotel booked. Oh, yeah. Kiss Anthems doing a lot for the mood right now. Oh, yeah. I'm loving that. Rowan, Sienna and Max in Birmingham as well. Our mate Ellie's birthday weekend starts tomorrow. The group chat is already feral.
1: Yeah.
0: Get some wet wipes on that, please. It's 03-448-11-2233. That's the Kiss WhatsApp. You can get involved right now. I want weekend plans. I want them right now. And I want this. Alesso, Tubelo, Heroes on Kiss Anthems. We go

rave energy is going to be alive tomorrow morning as Kiss Breakfast are doing their first Kiss sesh in a bakery, all to celebrate the Great British Bake Off being back. You've got 12 new bakers about to make our home baking skills look seriously questionable. And you have a brand new judge, Nigella Lawson. And I'm telling you now, it's riveting. Oh my God, it's very sensual watching it now. While you might not be winning Star Baker anytime soon, you could be walking away with $5,000 to go towards a showstopper holiday. So all next week on Kiss Breakfast, all you got to do is tell us about a time you have judged someone and you could face the mystery cake. There's four cakes, three full of slime, one hiding $5,000 to go towards a showstopper holiday. So get to playkiss.com right now for more info. Stream the brand new series of The Great British Bake Off on Channel 4 now, and tomorrow morning be up and alive and ready for a Kiss session at a bakery. Come on. This is the kind of vibe we're going for. Silver Bumper on tonight.

0: Shakira, Burner Boy, Die Die. Do you want summer all the time? Of course you do. Tomorrow you could be winning 725 grand on Make Me A Winner, but, there's a but. We are giving you the chance to boost your Thursday with an extra £5,000. 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Get me in that fast bus. 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Come on. What are you going to be doing with it? 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Phone entry details and all the rules for this network competition are there. And the lines are closing at 5pm tomorrow for 725 grand. So pick up your phone to win it and every penny in your bank account straight after the call. But get your entry in before 5pm today. You are going to be in the draw to win an extra 5 grand cash today. So text the word WIN to 64100. Good luck. Money flying around the place. God bless it. Somba to play you in a second. Home wrecker, which, you know, I kind of want to do if I won 725 grand. I'm wrecking my home. Redoing it. Crystal Notion to play too. Yeah, we're going to get filthy.
1: 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Kiss.
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with moods for days on the days. I can't believe this. Kiss Breakfast had Andrew Garfield on the show. What do you think his opinions of pumpkin spice lattes are? Hazard a guess, because I want to play you exactly what he's thinking about them in a sec. First, Hugel, a male angel, ultra nate.

0: It is the cozy season. Andrew Garfield joined Kiss Breakfast with Tyler Ross and Chloe Burrows. They were talking about the cozy season.
1: You give me quite autumn vibes. Is that your favourite season?
2: Just say I depress you.
1: No, no, it's my favourite season. Check to see. Yeah. I was just going to ask, what do you think about pumpkin spice lattes? That's my question.
3: That's what you wanted to know.
2: I've never actually had one.
3: But I've never had a PSL.
2: Mate, I can't say PSL. All
0: right. Honestly, Andrew Garfield was on fire. Check it out on socials. It's mad. They're back tomorrow when you wake up. And Hate That I Made You Love Me. Oh, that's next.
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0: Wow, would you look at that, Dolan? It's Thursday afternoon. One step closer to the weekend, and Ariana's going to help.

0: Bello, Anne-Marie and Friends. I saw she was on a cruise ship singing the other day. Very Jay McDonald of her, and I kind of love it. Listen, this is mad. 10 years since this absolutely iconic moment was on our screens.
1: I'm claustrophobic, Darren! They don't get it! I'm claustrophobic!
0: 10 years! Can you believe it? And the rumour is Gemma Collins is going back into the Big Brother house. If that happens, I will be cancelling all my plans forevermore to watch that whole week. It's insane. Right. I'm not a cat, I'm Dracula. It's Tame Impala.

0: 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I don't think you would.
1: It's all thanks to Subway. We can make that happen. You can get your own way at Subway. So listen, can I just put your mind into something? 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Gorgeous, if that is your choice. Maybe you want to add pickles to it. Maybe you want to add peppers. Maybe you want to add both. Neither. Well, you do you, babes. It's totally down to you. Like, sometimes I'm all in on the sauces. Sometimes I'm like, no, do you know what? I'm not doing it today. You can get your own way at Subway. 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

God bless Doja Cat and SZA. 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

Manchester, heading out for someone's leaving lunch, and absolutely nobody intends to be back at their desk quickly. 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Cat's Eye, What You Got. This is

0: DJ Snake and Moo. All playing on Kiss. Listen, what would you do with an extra £5,000 cash? 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Maybe that's just like a little getaway, a little weekend. Maybe that's sorting out your car like mine that won't start because the battery's ruined. Maybe it's stuff like that. 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We're giving that away on Friday, but if you enter before 5 p.m. today, you could win £5,000. 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Phone entry details, all the rules for this network competition are there, and lines are closing at 5 p.m. tomorrow for £725,000. So just pick up your phone. 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So text WIN to 64100. Good luck with that. Poshness coming your way from Olivia Dean. And Mad, the music video to Dominic Fike and Baby Doll is him sitting in a car wash just having a little strum on his guitar. God bless.
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I'm sitting here in like shorts and a tracky top, and I feel like very underdressed for listening to Olivia Dean. Man, I need a plane on Kiss. That was good. I'm Jordan Lee. 10 minutes out from Tatum taking over. Tatum Takeover. It's a brand there. Chloe in Cardiff just had our last call of the day cancelled. Suddenly, her afternoon looks manageable. All right, well, let me test you by saying, let's go harder than that with me.

0: Come on. Calvin Harris, the man with a farm in Ibiza, and Ellie Goulding, the girl that hangs out with all the royals. I Need Your Love on Kiss. Stay there. Adela, Ed Sheeran, Katy B, they are all coming up with Tatum.
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21: Gonna rub it in slightly with Last Day of Summer from Kate.

it a little bit. Like posties in their element, they love wearing short shorts all year round. In the heat wave, it was good. Is it so good now when it's wet and windy? Probably not. So if you have to work outside today, let me show you some love on the radio. The Kiss WhatsApp number is 03 448 11 2233.

granted a little bit. 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Is it so good now when it's wet and windy? 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So if you have to work outside today, let me show you some love on the road.

0: autumnal weather. Thank you for locking into Kiss in between that, mate. We actually had Andrew Garfield on Kiss Breakfast this morning. Were you listening? Tyler and Chloe. Is he fully in the autumnal season yet?
1: You give me quite autumn vibes. Is that your favourite season?
2: Just say I depress you.
1: No, no, it's my favourite season. Check to see. Yeah. I was just going to ask, what do you think about pumpkin spice lattes? That's my question.
3: That's what we wanted to know.
2: I've never actually had one.
3: But I've never had a PSL.
2: Mate, you can't say PSL.
3: All right. Sorry, I was... Is that not... Is that
1: Does
3: not
1: that mean something different?
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we would love for you to have in your bank account this Friday £725,000, which would mean you could buy as many Freddos as you want and it wouldn't matter the cost of them. 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

0: fancy this? A cheeky extra little Make Me A Winner bonus that is only happening today and today only. 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But if you want the £5,000 today, then you need to be in the draw before 5 o'clock today. So essentially, I do it now. In a nutshell, send the text now, because I would love for you to take the lot. So to enter, that text again is win to 64100. And I guess keep an eye out on your phone after 5. Good luck.
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0: And the GC is set to be entering into the house this week. I've got no idea when, but when I saw that it is the 10-year anniversary of this...
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0: to you coming up on Kiss Next. I am already thinking about getting home tonight and watching The Traitors. It is a crime that it's only on 2 days a week. BBC, sort it out, please. We had Amal pop into Kiss actually a couple of days ago. Spoiler, by the way. First one to be murdered from The Traitors. And he's given us some good intel from The Traitors WhatsApp group.
1: Once the WhatsApp group did materialise and I made my first intervention on it, there was an outpouring of sympathy. People were very nice about it. Okay. And Julie, the wonderful Julie Hesman-Hausch, who was very nice actually on the bit they used in TV.
2: Yeah.
1: She was really nice saying we're going to avenge Amal's murder, which is an interesting thing to look out for.
0: Ooh, is that a clue

weekend, by the way, specifically Sunday, and if you are in the Birmingham area, if it's looking dry and empty, and if you're around, we would love for you to come and join us. 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
1: 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Tyler West and Chloe Burrows. 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
4: 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Strangers with no filter and drama you can't look away from.

say hello? The Kiss WhatsApp number is 03-448-11223. Send us a voice out there or a message. I've had one from Jordan that simply just says, Kiss, I'm freezing. Yeah, it's cold in it, mate. Not really much you can do for your hair other than play you songs that sound like you're in the sunshine.

0: Have you heard about the additional $5,000 we're giving away today? If not, well, it's your lucky day, my friend, because I'm sure you're aware of Make Me a Winner and the cash we're giving away tomorrow. So that's £725,000. But essentially, if you enter Make Me a Winner right now, you can be put into an additional draw to win $5,000 today. So essentially, two for one. Two chances for you to win some big money. And you may as well get on with it now because you need to be in the draw before five. So come on. 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Got to be over 18 to play. And as I said before, if you want to win that £5,000, you need to make sure it's 5 o'clock today. But for the £725,000, that's 5 o'clock tomorrow. May as well do it now because you're getting two for the price of one. 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

0: Dance in the Rain feels quite poetic, doesn't it? 5'9" brown eyes. Thank you, Dave. You got Kiss on. Have you heard what we're doing tomorrow morning, by the way? I want you to set your alarm nice and early because Tyler and Chloe from Kiss Breakfast, they are bringing the breakfast show live and direct from a bakery. The Kiss sesh is on, essentially, because Bake Off's on. We're like, right, screw it. All the rules out the window on a Friday. We are going to bring you live sets and Friday vibes, plus free cake. Three speakers on a Friday. Now, you can come and join us. I know Pearl's up for it.
1: Guys, I'm a literal degree apprentice, and I'm struggling through the trenches at the moment with uni assignments, working full-time at the age of 19, and I would love to come to your bakery rave. I just need to dance. And I'm listening to Kiss right now. You guys are my number one, always getting me through the days.
0: Oh, I love you. Yeah, well, come and join us. Details on socials. And you know what? If you're not in the

0: Garfield on the show. He's got a couple of movies coming out, actually. One being The Uprising, which is out this weekend. Essentially, if you haven't seen the trailer yet, it's all about peasants versus the king.
1: Peasants, horrible word.
0: So we asked him when we were in, we were like, right, who would win in a fight? 20,000 of the Kingsmen or Spider-Man?
2: 20,000?
3: 20,000, mate.
1: Yeah, man.
2: Tricky, man. Tricky. Yeah, Spider-Man's going down.
1: 20,000. It's a lot.
2: He's had to call in reinforcements for that.
1: Yeah.
0: 100%. See, if it was like, say, Spider-Man and the Hulk, that changes things. I reckon they could take on 20,000, but Spider-Man on his own, not a chance. Yo.
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4: 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This
0: is Kiss. Go! Vibes and energy is right, my friend. Thank you for choosing Kiss as your soundtrack. It's Tatum. We've got

Nick and Kringle. Currently listening to Kiss right now at Home Leisure Direct. Big up yourselves. Also, I did say before, if you are despising the weather today, when you've got Kiss on, whenever we're playing like a sunny tune, just sort of close your eyes. Visualise yourself being there. And Ella's made a point saying, Tatum, I can't close my eyes whilst I'm driving. Just send me to a sunny destination instead. Can't, I'm afraid. Again, the best thing I can do for you is the music. So enjoy this. Just don't close your eyes if you're driving, please.

0: Did you see the news a couple of weeks ago about The Voice? Obviously, it's making a comeback and they're bringing in a whole sort of like panel of judges. Apart from Will.i.am, he's staying. Kelly Rowland, H, and Cheryl. Meant to be joining the lineup, which is exciting, but where's Becky Hill's call up? I'm sorry. Becky Hill basically invented The Voice. Like, I only know Becky Hill to have been successful. No offence to the rest of them, but she deserves a call up. I do want to play you some Becky Hill on Kiss very soon, and also, arguably, one of the biggest tunes in the world right now from Adele. That's playing next as well.
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21: Hey, it's Tyler. 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

it's only on two nights a week. I know I keep saying this, but they've had us, the BBC, sort it out. I've seen today that apparently you can rent the Traitor's Castle out. Like, you can rent the full thing if you want to, like, stay over there. The catch is it will cost you 30 grand. So, you know, if you're rich, get your pals together. Or another solution, get yourself in the draw for Make Me a Winner. £725,000. You'll have a load of change over after that if you book your Traitor's Night with your pals.

0: guaranteeing to give away tomorrow. But on top of that, we've got an additional £5,000 that you could be winning today. So it's two for the price of one. But the catch is you've got to get yourself in the draw for five today. So there is no time like the present for your chance to win both of those amounts of money. So to enter, you got to text the word win to 64100. 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

I'm going to be there because I've earned this free cake. So come along if you want. You can find the details on our socials, Play Kiss UK. I also think rules out the window for a Friday. Let's start your working day like this because we're going to be in the mix. Tune

0: is filming currently at the minute. So get to a beach. You might see them there. Netflix is taking it on. We're getting a sort of sequel to it. And honest to God, it's a worry, isn't it? It's like with The Inbetweeners, when they sort of bring something back, will it be just as good? I've got high hopes, especially because I want to see Robbie back in it again.
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Thursdays, I am so here for it. But your Thursday could improve a hell of a lot. 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Good luck. And it's the final push for Thursday, and Somba is ready to soundtrack it in a sec. Stay there.

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1: I send the boy some screenshots. We've been together for nearly a year. What he does? 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
0: Oh my God! Let's go out and meet and snog in a hotel.
2: Yeah.
0: You know?
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This tune for me is just like summer wrapped up in a tune. I can't remember what summer it was, a few years back now, but this song was absolutely everywhere, and every time I hear it, I'm like, yes, bring back that moment. Right, let's get something fresh on for you now from someone who is a bona fide superstar. And I think she's done it again with this tune, I'm not going to lie. Miley is back, and this is called Bass Persuades on Kiss.

Still such a tune, Rihanna and Calvin with We Found Love on Kiss. If you are still pretending to work, at least you have got a decent soundtrack. Shakira and Burna are on next for you.

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19: The M1 northbound has one lane closed with queuing traffic between junction 14 and 15. The M25 clockwise has long delays easing around junction 9. The M180 westbound is closed between junction 5 and junction 4. And the M62 eastbound has very slow traffic between junction 27 and 28. On the tube, severe delays on the Bakerloo line, and the northern line is part suspended.
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Billie Eilish with Birds of a Feather on Kiss. Right, Alex has been in touch on the WhatsApp 03448112233, by the way, if you want to send a message. This has to be, again, one top 10 feelings. Off to pick up the new car, road trip pending this weekend. Yes! Not only are road trips just amazing, but in a new car, you've smashed it out, mate. Right, DJ Goya now and Jason Derulo. This is Machico on Kiss.

5K today. I mean, that's pretty nice for a Thursday, isn't it? 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Text WIN to 64100. Good luck. And have you ever accidentally made someone obsessed with you? The reason I ask? Luckily, Ariana Grande has the perfect song for that next.

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10: Let's get the latest then. Here's Alex.
11: Now, you might have been one of those that got a message from the ASOS app on Monday. Well, now ASOS says someone tricked an employee into handing over their login details to get access to customer information. It's confirmed the cyber attacker had access to names and contact details, but says payment details weren't affected. A court said search warrants used to seize material from the King's brother, Andrew Mountbatten Windsor's properties, were unlawful. Thames Valley Police have agreed an incorrect section of the law was applied, but the criminal investigation into the ex-prince continues. He's always said he's done nothing wrong. An inquest has heard three sisters took their own lives when their bodies were found in the sea off the Brighton coast in May. They'd recently visited Birmingham, close to where their mum had died. And Netflix has announced a new Bridgerton spin-off series. It's going to follow a young Lady Violet. The series will reveal how the parents of the eight Bridgerton siblings first got together. That's the latest. I'm Alex Richardson.
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10: 5 o'clock on a Thursday, and if there aren't any work drinks arranged for this evening, somebody just say pub and see what happens. Kendrick.

And Man I Need on Kiss. Hello to Carl, who's got in touch on the WhatsApp 03448 112233. On the way to play paddle with the boys. Is it, can you say paddle, or do I have to say padel? I feel like I've got to say padel. I mean, I do love playing padel. I'm not very good though, I'm not gonna lie. I'm also not very good at saying it the right way, quite clearly. But listen, Carl, enjoy. You'll be absolutely beat after that, my friend. Right, Katie B and Jax Jones now, and love.

0: Kiss. Marshmallow and Churches, and here with me on Kiss. Right, the Great British Weather has defo forgot what summer is. Zara Larsson, luckily for us, defo hasn't. Midnight Sun is next.
1: Kiss. 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
1: The M1 northbound has one lane closed and queuing traffic between junction 14 and 15. The M25, there's long delays easing around junction 9. The M180 westbound's closed and queuing traffic between junction 5 and junction 4. And the M62 eastbound has very slow traffic between junction 27 and 28 on the tubes. Severe delays on the northern line.
2: The beast of the fun, the nation. Nick Bright.

Big tune from Joel Corry. That is Sorry on Kiss. Right, £725,000 is going to be hitting someone's bank account tomorrow. In fact, around this time tomorrow, you could be getting that call. I will give you all the details how we can try and make that a reality after this from Drake and Janice on Kiss. I so hope it's you.

We've calmed down on Kiss. Right, let's stop messing around and get you super rich. I mean, fingers crossed anyway, because £725,000 cash could be yours tomorrow. Oh, mate, just imagine how much your life would change 24 hours from now. 24 hours now, your worries have melted away. 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

love. Tate McRae and Just Keep Watching on Kiss. Right, we have been absolutely loving Homewrecker from Somba. And the good news is, he's got a brand new tune and I'm playing it for you right now on Kiss. This is My Body Isn't Ready.

Rudimental and Ella Air waiting all night on Kiss. Right, your little early evening escape is sorted. Adela's Ain't in LA is on next.

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19: ASOS has told customers hackers access some customers' personal information, like names and contact details. It says an employee was tricked into handing over login details. It's warning customers to watch out for any suspicious messages, but says passwords and card details weren't accessed. Now, how often do you go to a petrol station and realise the one that you've already driven past half a mile ago was way cheaper? Well, the government's looking to solve that problem, with drivers now able to view real-time fuel prices on Google Maps from today. The dad of three sisters who took their own lives says losing them's heartbreak beyond anything he could have ever imagined. A coroner made the ruling earlier today after their bodies were found off the coast of Brighton back in May. And Erling Haaland's called for unity at Manchester City as the football club appeals against a ruling that found them guilty of breaching Premier League financial rules. They're contesting the verdict and continue to deny wrongdoing. Haaland's told Sky Sports News they need to stick together.
20: We have to stay with each other, and we have to stay positive no matter what happens in life. We always have to have a smile, stay positive, look ahead.
19: That's the latest. I'm Alex Rich.

Shugel and Soul Toe, Jamaican on Kiss. Right, hello to Molly on the WhatsApp, getting her new flat ready for a flat warming this weekend. Oi, congratulations, Mole. Enjoy the party as well. Right, another and 54 Ultra now.

0: Beauty and a beat on Kiss. Right, the weekend is almost here. 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Right, for anyone whose brain has 47 tabs open and refuses to close them, Temper City are on next to chill ya.
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0: The M25 anti-clockwise has delays easing after Junction 24. The M1 northbound traffic easing between Junction 10 and Junction 11, but long delays between Junction 14 and Junction 15. The M621 eastbound has one lane closed and slow traffic. That's after Junction 1 on the tubes. Severe delays on the northern line.
1: The beast of the final nation. Nick Bright.

Kiss. Right, 725k, your bank account. Let's try and make that happen. I will give you all the details about how this time tomorrow you could have that money. Imagine that. After this, the new one from Tiny Temper, teaming up with Afrojack, Trop Killers. This is called To The Floor on Kiss.

0: give you the chance to win life-changing cash. But we can't wait until then for the winning to start. So for today only, we are giving you the chance to boost your Thursday with an extra 5K. Nice. We've selected one number at random from everyone who entered Make Me a Winner between midnight and 5 p.m. today. And winning 5K before the weekend is Robert from Derbyshire.
1: Yes, get it in there.
2: I can't believe it. That's absolutely smashing. I think we might go on over there if we get a chance. I'm checking a bit, tell the truth.
1: Thank you very much.
0: Robert, you need to get those flights booked, my friend. But there are more chances to win with a massive £725,000 to be won on Friday. 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And Olivia Dean is about to make your ears feel like they've had a full spa day next.

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1: Hey, it's Tyler. Now, I'd do a lot for KFC. 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Ow. Name my firstborn child after a zinger. Yeah. Okay, maybe not. But the people on KFC's game show Don't Crack take believing in chicken to a whole new level. 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
20: The M1 northbound has long delays easing between junction 14 and 15. The M6 southbound, there's one lane block between junction 19 and junction 18. The M180 westbound is closed between junction 5 and junction 3. And the M621 eastbound has one lane closed with slow traffic after junction 1 on the tubes. Severe delays on the northern line.
21: The beast that defined the nation.
22: Nick

Rosé and Bruno Mars, Aperture on Kiss. Right, hello to Natalie, who left the office late, so a takeaway is happening. Listen, you don't need my permission. Also, I don't need any excuse. Even if I leave early, I'm getting a takeaway, probs.

0: of the new GTA, innit? Because they're giving us tiny little bits of info at random times, which obviously I completely lap up because I can't wait for the game to drop. We now know some of the radio stations and songs that are set to be in the soundtrack to us driving round, causing absolute chaos. Bad Bunny, Charlie XCX, Zara Larsson, Pink Pantheress and DJ Khaled are just some of the big names we are going to be vibing with. I cannot flipping wait. Right, okay, up next, James is sorting you right out with the tunes. He's playing Raven Lanae and Somba. Stay there.
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17: Don't be too loud. 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
16: Oh God, Chloe, get over it, man. 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
17: Sit there and just have that bean.
16: I'm hoping. I'm just going to eat more bean.
17: Pardon?
16: Yeah, no, yes. Nice. It's the perfect way to start your morning.
14: Yeah. Tyler West and Chloe Burrows. 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

Molly, Skilly Bang, Shed Sear and Silent Addy, Shake It to the Max. You're on Kiss right now. It's James Hall. Hello. I'm absolutely buzzing off my toes right now. I want to say thank you to producer Nicole for celebrating my birthday 2 days early. She bought me a Cotton the Caterpillar cake. It was so nice. We've sort of picked away at it for a little bit, but I had a big slab of it earlier on. I'm on like a bit of a sugar rush now as well. The thing is, right, when they a few of them here brought this little cake out, you had a nightmare, didn't you? You couldn't light the candles, and then the door slammed and blew all the candles out before it actually came to me. But the thought was there. It was nice. Thank you. I appreciate it. What's going on with you tonight then? 03-448-112-233. 03-448-112-233.

0: I love that in a matter of hours, Tyler and Chloe on Kiss Breakfast are going to be in a bakery with Switch Disco having a rave. Friday morning, they're doing this. Yeah. They're ending this week with what they like to call the Kiss Sesh. It's going to be at a bakery tomorrow morning. It's basically to celebrate Great British Bake Off on Channel 4. But I just love the fact that on a Friday morning, this is how we're going to enter the weekend. We're going to start Friday in a bakery, Switch Disco DJing, Tyler and Chloe raving it up, a few croissants, a few petit pans on the go or whatever. What? That's what they call it, isn't it? Or a baguette? Anyway, whatever you want. Make sure you have them on tomorrow morning. It's going to be absolutely chaos. It's Kiss. I'm James Hall chilling with you until 10 tonight. I've got Dave and Thames to play next. And new music on the Kiss hype list tonight from Clementine Douglas. It's a vibe. You're going to love it.
1: 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This is Kiss.
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11: It's Ashley and Lauren from Nip Tuck. We've teamed up with Tom Bowler and Breast Cancer Now to get you guys walking and talking with your besties. 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
12: Did you know that one in seven women will get breast cancer?

backstage. Something was kicking off. And Shakira was there and she's like, yeah, not getting involved. And then she just came out and smashed her performance. Go, Shakira. It's Kiss. I'm James Hall with you for Thursday night. The Kiss Hype List is all about the music that we are loving right now and we want to show you. We want to bring to the table the tunes that are fresh, the tunes that are trending. 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Clementine Douglas, she's no stranger to being vocals on some of the biggest dance records. She's now created this. She's literally written it, produced it, sang it. She's all over it. New Clementine Douglas, Trust, it's on the Kiss Hype List.

0: Made You Love Me, and it's Kiss. I'm James Hall. Hello. What's the protocol of sharing food with somebody at work? So, producer Nicole's been out today, and you've been like hiding this bagel like all day, and she's now decided to eat it. Let me just say this, right? It's a fat bagel. Like, that is probably one of the biggest bagels I've ever seen. It's full of everything. It's like the size of your head.
1: Yeah.
0: It's got like everything. It's loaded. Pastrami, pickles, the whole shebang. You've gone in on it. I feel like you're not going to finish that. But you've like attacked it from both sides, so I'm very tempted to have a bite of it, but I don't know what in the HR is going on right now. I don't know whether I'm allowed to do that. I don't know. Anyway, less bagel chat, more cash chat. If you want to win 725K, we're giving it away tomorrow night. 5 p.m, we close the lines, and this could be in your account. 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Like, you could buy an unlimited amount of bagels with that.
2: 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Yeah. Wait, where was I? Oh, right.

0: 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Honestly, it's making me emotional. So get to KFC and try the Mozza Melt range today.
1: Give that a miss. 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

All right, Alex and Jordan in Manchester, smashing a gym session right now. Cheers for your message. Chloe and Megan, hello to you in Liverpool, going out tonight. Oi, oi, Thirsty Thursday's on. And Josh is working until 10 o'clock. Want a shout out. 03-448-11-223. What is going on tonight? Are you heading out? Maybe you're staying in tonight. Maybe you're chilling, having a quiet one. Maybe you're working. Whatever it is, I want to know about it. Give you a shout on the radio tonight. 03-448-11-223. Chilling things out for you. Bella K. This is I Love It on Kiss.

0: actually can't wait to see somebody do this song on karaoke. But I think it'll be well funny. Hugel and Moving to the Sun, you're on Kiss. And it's James Hall chilling with you. Are you good? Right, on after 8 o'clock tonight, gonna play you Zara Larsson, Midnight Sun, that is coming up. And we'll do Fireboy DML with Ed in just a bit.
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0: This is Kiss. What's happening? 8 o'clock, Thursday night. Cheers for having Kiss on. I'm James Hall with you right now. We're

all. Oh, I've had a shock of today. Like a full on. This is like something that would happen in a dream. And you'd be like, no, I can't believe that happened. So I was like scrolling through Insta earlier on, and then I saw somebody who I'd not seen for years. And I was like, oh, I wonder what they're up to. I went to school with them and they'd put something on Insta. And I was like, oh, I wonder what they're up to these days. And I went on their Instagram and I scrolled back. It wasn't just a couple of months that I scrolled back. I scrolled back 9 years. That's saying that out loud is a bit weird, to be quite honest. So anyway, scroll back to 2017, having a look, just see what they've been up to. Because I've not seen them forever. Obviously, I know them from school and stuff like that. Anyway, as I was walking downstairs, now this sounds like a BS like excuse, okay? But this is the truth. This is exactly what happened, okay? As I was walking downstairs, there I was. I had some cutlery. I had my phone, I had a plate, I had a bottle, I had a few things in my hand, okay? And as I was walking down the stairs, I accidentally hit the repost button on a post from them from 2017. It was a photo of, like, her brother and her sister, and I reposted it. Obviously, I dropped everything immediately, it clattered down to the bottom of the stairs, and I, like, hit, like, you know, unrepost, thinking, right, if I did it in a few seconds, they probably don't know, nobody else is going to see, everything's fine, whatever. Literally, 10 minutes later, I get a screenshot and a message from somebody who I've not spoken to since school saying, why are you reposting this photo? No, I'm sorry. I'm absolutely mortified at this point, to the point where I'm changing my name to Barry and I'm moving countries, so I'll probably...

East Midlands Airport tonight. Hello to Tyler and Ben in Sheffield, wanted a shout out. Megan's in East London. And hello to Amelia as well in Didsbury. It's Kiss. I'm James Hall with you. BRB, gonna play you Blonde and Melissa Steele, I Loved You. And I'll do Dominic Fike, that tune Baby Doll. It's next for you on Kiss.

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9: Hey, it's Jordan Lee. 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Like I said, I wanted a pony in the Kiss studio, but apparently that's not practical. Boring. 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

0: Tommy Richmond, A Million Dollar Baby. And it's James Hall and Kiss. 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
0: We've got a playlist that you can listen to anytime you like. It's called the Kiss Hype List. Download right now. You can check it out there. Every Friday, we update it with the hottest new tunes, the tunes that are trending right now, the tunes that we want to bring to the table and show you. And we are loving Cat's Eye at the moment. They are having their, like, they're having their moment for 2026, aren't they? Girl group energy. This is Animal on Kiss. The

0: proper loving this at the moment. Adela and Ain to LA. You're listening to Kiss right now. It's James Hall with you until 10 o'clock tonight. Right now, I want to get you in the draw to win £725,000. It's an obscene amount of money. And here's the thing, right? You enter now, you could be winning this tomorrow night. So going into this weekend, you will have 725K to play with. Now, some people might be very sensible with it. It's my birthday this weekend on Saturday, so if I won it, it would be one mad one. It'd be a crazy weekend, it really would. I'd be at the closing parties. You could literally go there. Could do that. Private jet or whatever. Right, listen. 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

I know that this was like released last year, but it's having a proper moment right now. Hugo and Jamaican, you're on Kiss tonight. It's James Hall, 03448 112233 is my WhatsApp number. 03448 112233. What's happening? I've got Drake to play in a second. He's not submitted any of his like albums or music or anything like that for the Grammys this year, right? Is it next year? Whatever it is. But he's not submitted any music. Now, some people are like, oh, why not? Like, obviously, it's great. I actually think he's being pretty clever, eh? If you don't submit something to the Grammys, you can't lose, can you? Genius, man.

0: It was Hollow Kiss. Tyler Cruz had the most showbiz problem ever. His mansion, raccoons were like taking a dump in his swimming pool. Yeah, he had a problem with raccoons taking dumps in his swimming pool. Highbrow content on Kiss tonight. Hey, coming up, Temper City to play after 9, and we'll do Tyler and Chanel. That is next. Wait there.
1: 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Now, I'm about to walk her down the aisle.
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5: Kiss.
0: Yeah, nice one for having Kiss on tonight. It's James Hall. Just gone 9 o'clock. Coming up, Temper City to play. After Tyler and Chanel. She's an African grey. Kiss.
19: Embrace the vibes.

Yes, Georgia, nice one for your message. Listening right now in Birmingham, saying today's been a day. Left the house this morning wearing two different pairs of shoes. Now, that's all I've got here, but what I want to know is, did you roll the whole day wearing two different pairs of shoes? Did you style that out, or did you have to go back? Hello to Alfie and Jack in Derby, currently in Mackie's drive-thru, love that. Fillet of fish, by the way. Very underrated. Anytime I chat to people about this, they always frown. I'm like, mate, they're so good. I don't care if people disagree with me on this one. I will die on this hill. Fillet of fish, absolutely unmatched. Mia in Liverpool, hello to you as well. And Ben's listening right now in West London. What's going on with you tonight? 03-448-112-233. It's James Hall on Kiss with new KEB and Jax Jones. This is Last Day of Summer.

0: for Friday. And tomorrow, they're going to be live and direct from a bakery. Yeah, Switch Disco are going to be DJing. It's the Kiss Sesh. Friday morning in a bakery with Switch Disco DJing and Tyler and Chloe just like having a full-on rave. Mate, I'm here for it. Pan of chocolate. Little almond croissant on the go. Maybe a little flat white and some absolutely banging tunes as well. Make sure you have them on tomorrow morning, right? Coming up on Kiss tonight, Post Malone to play it a bit. And Milky and Mallgrab, Just the Way You Are, that is next for you.
1: Kiss. Hey, it's Tyler. Now, I'd do a lot for KFC. Get a tattoo of Colonel Sanders.
2: Ow.
1: Name my firstborn child after a zinger. Yeah. 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But the people on KFC's game show Don't Crack take believing in chicken to a whole new level. 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The question is, how far would you go in the name of Clark? Find out who really believed and who cracked. 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

0: It's Olivia Dean and So Easy to Fall in Love on Kiss. It's James Hall with you for Thursday night. You all right?
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0: Right, tomorrow we'll give this a refresh. Basically, we've got a playlist, right, that is all about brand new music, all about the tunes that are trending now. You can listen to it anytime you like. So all you've got to do is download Rayo, check out the Kiss Hype List. And I think you'll love it as well. We are absolutely into this tune at the moment. It went straight onto the Kiss Hype List. It's massive. Colter and Hey Everybody's on Kiss.
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0: All right, Maisie in Huddersfield, loving Kiss tonight. Ben and Liam working until 4 a.m. Yikes. Hello to Nathan in Derby, and hello to Sam and Priya as well, listening right now in Birmingham. It's Kiss. I'm James Hall, playing you Sombra and Homewrecker. Tomorrow, we are giving you the chance to win £725,000. You what? Nah, seriously, man. 725k could be yours. This time tomorrow, you could be sat there being like, oh my God, I've won 725k, I don't know what to do with it. Imagine that feeling of going to bed tomorrow night with that in your bank account. 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

Kiss right now. It's James Hall. You might have heard me mention, it's my birthday on Saturday, right? Going to have some drinks in Manchester. And me and producer Nicole were just chatting about this. And I've realised that I've only invited people with the name Jay. Like, there's me, there's Johnny, there's Jim, and there's Joe. Honestly, I can't believe it. You're more than welcome to come, by the way, if you're in Manchester on Saturday. You're more than welcome.

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17: Cheers, James. It's Justin for the next 3 hours. 10 o'clock across the UK. It's Kiss with bangers on the way from another and James Hype after Aaron.

0: If you like anthems, do check out Kiss at 11 a.m. every single day, 7 days a week for 30 minutes of massive tunes. Tame Impala on the way and Olivia Dean, stay there.
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hope you had an amazing Thursday. It's Justin Wilkes on Kiss. Play Drake's fabulous Passion Fruit. 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

0: Cinderella Melody Michiko. It's Justin Wilkes on Thursday Night Kiss. Stick around. On the way, I've got Raven Lanae and Silver Bumper.
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21: 11, Thursday night. You've got Justin on Kiss, ready with another hour of massive tunes to play for you. Like Silver Bumpers on tonight after Raven Lanay's Love Me Not.

So smooth. Always find myself telling that tune up. Gunna, Burna Boy, WGFT. And the word is, it's going to be a new track drop from Gunna tomorrow. Be looking out for that. On the way, Hugel. Right now, Tame Impala.

0: showing off their classically trained credentials. They are Clean Bandit with Zara Larsson and Symphony. It's Justin on Kiss, Thursday night with Adela and The Weeknd dropping next.
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0: Hope you're having an amazing Thursday night. That's Miles Smith. Nice to meet you playing on Kiss with me, Justin Wilkes. Getting you past midnight with another hour of big tunes next.
1: Kiss. There's nothing I love more than mozzarella. That stretchy, melty, golden. Yeah. Wait, where was I? Oh, right.

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Tame Impala, So Catchy with Jenny. That is Dracula. I'm Justin Wilkes playing Adela, who is the breakout solo act from the Dream Academy, and her second track.

0: you like tunes like this one. Adam Port and Move. 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And I'll be back with you on Kiss Monday night from 10. See you then.
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2: 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Is it? 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